I want you to have a Shinedown guitar in your possession. I almost said on your wall, but maybe somebody's going to win it from 98 Rock and actually play it. But if you play it, don't you then risk all of the signatures coming off of it? I'll explain everything in just minutes on 98 Rock.

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away from me. 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

My producer Kim said, "Hey Klinger, Korn is like divorced dad rock." Is this where we are now? Because I was so young when I got turned on to Korn, and now I'm a dad that was divorced. But I'm happily ass married now, friends. I'll tell you that straight up. Seether, I've got some Disturbed on the way. Let's go something from Throwing Copper on 98 Rock.

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What are your end-of-life plans? 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

I wanted to break that out for Andrea. She just moved from Maryland outside of D.C. back to St. Pete to be closer to her family. And she's like, hey, Kling, I grew up, I cut my teeth on Papa Roach that I heard on 98 Rock.

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One guy hit me up and he said, hey, Klinger, I want to be cremated, spread around Tampa Bay. And then another lady says, I don't want to be cremated because I'm going to end up on somebody's shelf or in a closet for my great-grandkids. Just put me in the ground. What are your last wishes?

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0: That's the song that made me start talking about all this stuff. I'm thankful to have Dayseeker in our ears tonight, man. Crawl Back to My Coffin on 98 Rock, Tampa Bay's rock station. Do you want to be cremated or do you want to be buried? What's up?
1: And I would like my ashes spread across the mountains up north, because that's where I'm from, Pennsylvania, and of course in the ocean. And then if anybody wants a little piece of me, they can have it as well.
0: Let me just stop you right there, and I appreciate that, dude. The mountains like North Georgia, Blue Ridge, the Carolinas, Highlands, all of that. Just beautiful. But, I mean, you're really tasking your family with a lot of stuff, dude. You're saddling them with you, you know? Hey, I want you to deliver me to the mountains, then go back to the ocean, and then, hey, if you want to keep some, you could do that too.
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I cannot wait. Does anybody else feel that same way about Breaking Benjamin in October? We'll get there. Let's just enjoy the ride, because like this band, at midnight tonight, we'll drop a record that Amy Lee said, hey, we've been working on this bitch for 3 years. And then a week from tomorrow, they'll play it. This is 98 Rock.

ever listen to a song and remember exactly what life was like when you first heard it? Before the kids and the extra 50 pounds? Well, how about this one? 98 Rock, Tampa Bay's rock station.

Anthony said he had a colonoscopy today and wanted Rage Against the Machine Bulls on Parade. Dude, there's no laughter here for me. I'm glad you got that done. And I want to talk more about that. Let's do that in just a couple of minutes. I know what you're saying, Klinger. We don't need all seriousness tonight. You're right, but we do need information, don't we?

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Can I just tell you what's coming up before it comes up? Sleep Theory, words are worthless. I've also got some Linkin Park in a couple of minutes, which Barry wanted me to break out. But how about we make a pit stop? It's Papa Roach, even if it kills me.

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Hey, Barry, you've got badass taste in music, my man. 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

homie, all this is new music. We're gonna put it down, back away from the room, and no one gets hurt, just new music! 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

0: I still get so amped at buying new music. 98 Rock is Tampa Bay's rock station. That is Sublime. The record with that song on it is called Until the Sun Explodes, a record of the same name. 1 week from tomorrow, it drops.
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Wondered if you noticed that tonight's Klinger Show is 33% larger tonight than it was last night. 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

Next time I'll furnish your ears with an airbag. You're going to need it next time. That's Pierce the Veil. Let's go Volbeat. And I've got the band From Ashes to New in a couple of minutes on 98 Rock.

0: She had such an interesting point. 98 Rock is Tampa Bay's rock station. I've got a new song from Shinedown called Safe and Sound. That record's not even a week old. And I'm going to tell you how to win the signed guitar. They signed it for 98 Rock listeners last Saturday at the bench. I'll play that and tell you how to win that guitar in a couple of minutes. But we've been talking a lot about whether you want to be cremated or whether you want to be buried. And this lady said no on cremation.
1: 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Oh, it's great. No, just put me in the ground and don't think about me again. That would be fabulous.
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That is Safe and Sound from the band Shinedown. Did you see him play it last Saturday at the Bench? Do you own the new record? I know that I'm rifling you with a load of questions. How about this final question? Would you like the guitar they signed for a 98 Rock listener last weekend? Okay. You have until midnight tomorrow. I need you to go to Instagram and follow 98 Rocks The Bay. You'll see the contest post for this guitar. Tag the person you want to tag, and then use the hashtag contest, and then follow all of us, including Clinger Show Official on Instagram, and you are qualified. This

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Pursuit, fiery auto crashes. Some will die in hot pursuit while sifting through my ashes. Some will fall in love with life and drink it from a fountain that is pouring like an avalanche coming down the mountain.

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I say you look so fine that I really want to make you mine. 4, 5, 6, come on and get your kicks. Now you don't need

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Really want to make you mine. 4, 5, 6, come on and get your kicks. 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

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Hey, it's Thor. 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

My name's Thor. 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And you have to guess whether it's in Florida or not Florida. See why Florida is not always the butt of the joke. 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

Off to Neverland. Metallica on 98 Rock. Good morning, everybody. It's Crash. Wipe out the eye boogers. Get your morning drag. Coke. Shovel some coffee down your throat. I got your first laugh all queued up and ready to go after the Chili Peppers on 98 Rock.

0: Anthony, Flea, John, and Chad. That's the Chili Peppers, a 98 Rock, Tampa Bay's rock station. Good morning. It's Crash, an opportunity for you to purge the bad crap out of your body that you've accumulated all week in a variety of categories, all right? Just say your name, where you're from, and who or what you want to tell the shove it! That's how you do it right there on a Shove It Friday. That was just my practice. My real one's coming up after 7 o'clock, but that felt good anyway, all right? It's a mental purge. You need that so you can get it the weekend right. And, of course, today, among the national days, National Donut Day, National Start Over Day, National Moonshine Day, National Gingerbread Day, National Veggie Burger Day. So, yeah, one of these national days is going to spawn a first laugh from Jim Gaffigan.
1: Wake up on the wrong side of the bed. Need a laugh? Well, homie, we got you. Grab a coffee. Let's chuckle. This is First Laugh on 98 Rock.
2: I like meat. I do. But you know who seems to be really obsessed with meat? 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

0: Often from Dayseeker on 98 Rock. Good morning. It's Crash. Shove-It Friday. Getting into the weekend. It's been beautiful over the next few days. We do have some muggy weather coming in over the weekend. But, yeah, just take what we can get, man. Breathe some fresh air. It's always good to be on this side of the ground, right? So as far as trending stories coming up, as far as sports right off the bat, Bay Area sports here. The Rays going to get back at it on the road at the Marlins. You know they've been on that slump. On the other hand, the Marlins are 29-34, fourth in the National League East. Rays won 2 out of 3 last month against those guys. And first pitch, 7:10 p.m. NBA Finals tonight. I can finally watch it on a Friday night when I don't have to get up at 3 o'clock in the morning. Game 2 in New York. I bet you can hear the New York Knicks fans from here, actually. Or is that just my neighbors? I tried to tie up the Golden State Warriors for the most playoff wins in a row. They're at 12 right now. As far as other things trending right now, I love this list. The new list has come out. Bands that are now considered dad rock. Being a dad, I want to check this list out. All right, we'll go over it coming up here in just a little bit. AJ out today. Producer X is in. And we've got the astrological outlook for all 12 signs from Star Goddess coming up in the next few minutes here on 98 Rock.
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0: Today on the, is this the first Friday of, it is the first Friday of June.
1: Sure is.
0: First Shoving Friday of June.
1: Hail to the yeah.
0: Good morning, Producer X.
1: Yo.
0: AJ's out today, and birthdays of note on the Shoving Friday. What you got there?
1: Oh, man. We'll start out with Pete Wentz from Fall Out Boy. He is hitting 47 today.
0: By the way, I mentioned there's a new Dad Rock list out.
1: Yeah.
0: Pete Wentz band. Sure. Is on the list. So
1: I would imagine Fall Out Boy would land on that list. So happy birthday, 47. Nick Kroll, he's that guy in a lot of the Netflix animated comedies right now. The League, you've seen him everywhere, 48 today. Marky Mark, former Funky Buncher, hitting double nickels today.
0: Marky Mark has taken a dramatic turn in his life as far as his backstory. You know what I want to see? I want to see a Marky Mark documentary.
1: I mean, he went from curling cinder blocks in his underwear to doing what?
0: He went to action movies.
1: Daddy's Home 2. He's a dad rocker on screen.
0: He was on what was the adult film star? Was it
1: adult film
0: star? He was the adult film star movie.
1: I can't. My head.
0: God, what's right on my tongue?
1: Is it Boogie Nights?
0: Boogie Nights.
1: Boogie Nights.
0: And now he's doing family movies.
1: Yeah, right. He's gone all over the map there. He's hitting 55 today. Brian McKnight, 57. I don't know if you have him on a special playlist, but.
0: Now he's one of the boy bands, right?
1: He's an R&B superstar. All right. He's the love making R&B. All right. He's hitting 57 today. Ron Livingston of Office Space. He was Peter in that movie. 59 today. Also in Swingers. And you have Kenny G blowing that sax, hitting 77th floor. Early investor in Starbucks. I guess would call the founder all the time, be like, dude, you got to add this stupid thing I keep seeing called a Frappuccino to the menu.
0: That was Kenny G?
1: That was Kenny freaking G.
0: I thought Kenny G was just my playlist at night to go to sleep.
1: Again.
0: There you go.
1: 70 for him. Happy birthday, Kenny. Blow that sax.
0: On this day in history, it was 49 years ago. In 1977, Alice Cooper's pet boa constrictor was bitten by a rat it was trying to eat and died. What was it? You had the list of names. He had more than one boa constrictor.
1: He had more than one, but the one in this particular incident happened to be a snake called Julius Squeezer.
0: Julius Squeezer, R.I.P.
1: I cannot get over the names of his snakes.
0: Never forget.
1: Julius Squeezer.
0: All right, there we go. Here's the star goddess.
2: It is Friday, June 5th. The moon's in Aquarius. Here's what's up with the stars, brought to you by JennetScalas.com.
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0: All right, we have chances for you, opportunities for you today on the show, including a chance to get your piece of $250,000. $250,000 we're giving away in the course of the next, what, couple weeks or so?
1: Couple weeks, yeah. We hook you up $2,500 at a time. You have four chances today, starting at 8:10, right after Florida or now Florida. We fire that keyword off.
0: I'm glad everybody's got that opportunity. We don't have that opportunity, so make sure you take advantage of it, because there are people out here like us that don't have an opportunity to plug in keywords to win $250 or $2,500.
1: Yeah, I don't know if I could comprehend the thrill of even winning. I've never won anything in my life.
0: You guys are lucky. At least if you're going to win it with us.
1: Yeah,
0: you got the first chance coming up.
1: Help us live vicariously through you.
0: And just let us know what you're going to spend it on. All right?
1: Mm-hmm.
0: 8:10, right after Florida or not Florida on that, on the Shove It Friday. You can start getting your Shove It's in right now as well. Do you have a list so far? Do you know what you're going to do after 7 o'clock?
1: For my Shove It?
0: Yeah.
1: Oh, yeah, I'm ready, man.
0: Okay.
1: I got it locked and loaded. I had to travel this week, so.
0: I got a list, too.
1: Yeah.
0: All right. So we got ours. You can start right now. 800-737-0098. Your name, where you're from, and who or what you want to tell to Shove It on this Shove It Friday. Daily Nugget after Rise Against here on 98 Rock.

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2: All right, Simon lives in Palm Coast, Florida, former Tampa resident. We've got a few of these this week, and he suggested this Daily Nugget here on the 5th of June, 2026. Things you take for granted. Matter of fact, we were just kind of talking about this just a few minutes ago. The things you take for granted, someone else is praying for. Yeah. You're like, man, I got to get a new car. I'm tired of this car. You're on the way to work. You have transportation on the way to work.
3: Man, I hate my crappy apartment.
2: Oh, man.
3: I'm victim to that one.
2: You got a ceiling over your head.
3: You got a roof. You dry.
2: Yeah. You want to take a shower? Go take a shower, dude. You got some hot water, right?
3: I got hot water and everything. I got a fridge full of food.
2: You got a fridge that keeps your food cold?
3: It keeps it at an optimum temperature.
2: Man.
3: For my own personal needs when I want.
2: Don't take it for granted.
3: Sometimes I do.
2: The things you take for granted, someone else is praying for. Hey, Simon, thank you very much for that Daily Nugget. I think a lot of people's light bulbs just went off in their head right there. That's your Daily Nugget.
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5: Well, here we go. Starting off with a crash in Plant City on Baker Street. The locals call it Baker Street. People that are traveling through there call it 92. It's going to be east and westbound affected between Charlie Taylor and Park Road because of an accident right in front of Custom Fabrications. And that is really slowing you down already this morning, east and westbound. Just checked on the bridges and the interstates. They all look good. Get traffic info around the clock by searching News Radio, WFLA, and iHeartRadio. Keeping you updated, I'm Pat George.
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13: All right, looks like we got a timetable as far as what, the roof covering for the amp?
14: Yeah, on the amp. So if you're heading to a show this year, we got a lot of them. We'll dive into that just a few minutes away. And we have a guy who... He's a Florida or not Florida superstar, but we're going to go ahead and just share the
13: story. Put him
14: story.
13: In the main news?
14: We're going to put him in the main
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14: he's
13: buddy.
14: He's elevated out of Florida or not Florida because of what he did.
13: All right. We also got the list of the new list of dad rock bands All that right. have made headlines there. All right. Coming up, Morning Quickie, two songs in 98 Rock.

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2: AJ is out today. It is going to be another. Well, actually, it's going to ramp up now. 67 right now. Feels great out there. It's going to be up to 90. Got to 87 yesterday. It's been pretty brilliant as far as the weather goes. Whoever's in charge of that right now. Otherwise, you got sun. And 90. Have more chances of rain coming up in the next few days, but it's going to dry out a little bit there, Producer X. All right.
3: All right. Where are we starting here? We will start with concert season, Crash. We've got a lot of shows. We got a lot of them coming to the AMP.
2: Yeah, we do.
3: Which we love it over there. And one thing you've noticed, the roof still not on that thing. All right.
2: We got a timetable on that?
3: It's been about 2 years since the roof got ripped off in Hurricane Milton, and there have been some construction delays. There have been some shortfalls. Right. There have been a lot of reasons why the roof is, not up there quite yet. But
2: give me a date.
3: 2027. The whole year we're going to be without it.
2: 2027, really?
3: Yeah, they're calling for 2027. I mean, once the concert season really starts,
2: hard to get construction going.
3: Hard to doing that kind of stuff. So, Live Nation said it could be 2027. The kickoff to that, which is in May.
2: Still dealing with the ghost of the hurricanes.
3: Still dealing with it, man. So just be aware if you are going to the show at the AMP, it's going to be hot. There is no roof.
2: Wear your sunscreen.
3: Be prepared. All right, so we'll take a ride over to Bradenton, Crash, where I actually found...
2: Peculiar story here.
3: This Facebook Marketplace listing. So we got a guy. This could be Florida or not Florida. He's elevated to the big leagues.
2: This is the big show he's
3: this
2: in right
3: is
2: now.
3: The big show because we got a guy named Marco Benitez. All right, Marco claims he found this moisture density gauge on a job site, according to the actual post.
2: Okay.
3: And wanted to get rid of it. Now, it says it's for $0 right now, but he was trying to sell this thing on Facebook Marketplace. It's super illegal to sell a moisture density gauge without a license. You can't handle it. It's got radioactive material in it. It's very expensive. Could be an upwards of $20,000.
2: So it's used
3: It's used to measure the temperature inside asphalt, inside
2: things. For radioactivity.
3: Yeah, construction.
2: I've been looking for one of those. Are you on the thread right now?
3: I'm on the thread, actually, at this moment. I had to go search it. But
2: Facebook Market, okay.
3: Yeah, the guy finds this thing, puts it on Facebook Marketplace. It has high levels of radioactivity in it because it has a radioactive isotope in it that makes it what it does. So somebody tipped off the cops. The cops were like, hey... we want to buy that thing. Let's meet up. This guy catches wind, doesn't show.
2: Oh, he felt the heat. Or was that radiation he felt?
3: It was the radiation because they actually cased his house afterwards and they did one sweep and they quote unquote found extremely high levels of radioactive material present in the immediate area. They arrested the dude.
2: That's what I'm looking for. That's what I'm looking for it for. I want to see if there's any radiation around my place. Can we get involved in the thread?
3: No, it doesn't measure the radiation. Yeah. It just
2: radioactive?
3: It measures temperature with radiation. It's very
2: what I was looking for.
3: It's very sophisticated.
2: Can you ask him if it's still available and would he take $5 off?
3: I think he's going to take all the money off on that. He's a 4-star seller on Facebook Marketplace.
2: See, you got a trustworthy seller right there.
3: I think he's a trustworthy seller, but I think he's taking a ding on this one.
2: All right.
3: He's sitting in jail, could be 20 years.
2: What other items does he have?
3: I don't know. I don't know. Market. You know what? I need to look at his Facebook Marketplace. Yeah. All right, so we'll check
2: it out later.
3: Prince is coming out with a new album, Crash, I feel like this is right up your alley.
2: I'm a big Prince fan. A lot of Prince fans out there. Apparently, new album's dropping August 28th. It's called Timeless. It features previously unreleased songs from 1977 to 2016. I'm big into vinyls, a lot of different music, but Prince has got some really good, exclusive content kind of stuff, and this is going to be available coming up in August. So there's a single called Stone. It was released yesterday. It was recorded in 1995. Another track with this tier comes out. Came out last month,
3: They got the music videos already out.
2: It's crazy how they can do that now.
3: Well, I mean, he's not like he's shooting anything new.
2: Right.
3: They've got everything done, but maybe birthday present for Crash.
2: Okay.
3: There you go.
2: Father's Day's coming up, too.
3: Fine. Speaking of fathers, finally, Crash, I got my first Father's Day coming up this year. We got a list of
2: congratulations,
3: dad rock artists has been updated. Now, I have not looked at the list.
2: Yes, we made that pause.
3: We made the agreement that I was not going to look at the list until we talked about it. I do know Fall Out Boy's on the list. I mean, I'm a dad. I listen
2: they're
3: to
2: number
3: Fall
2: three.
3: Out Boy. Number three?
2: Yeah, they're number three. So I'm going to go over the top 10, not reveal. I got top 10. All right, here all it goes. Right. This is for all you dads out there and people that have dads and no dads.
3: Okay.
2: Number 10.
3: All right.
2: Weezer.
3: Yep.
2: Congratulations. You are a dad rock band.
3: I'm into it.
2: Offspring, welcome to dad rock.
3: It's 2 for 2.
2: Linkin Park at number 8. 3 for 3. That's Linkin Park's dad rock band?
3: Come on, man. They're my age.
2: Korn at number 7. Dad rock band. Where are Korn feels about that?
3: They probably love that. Little kids.
2: Are you ready for dad rock?
3: Yeah, come on.
2: Green Day, Incubus at number 6 on the dad rock list. Green Day, number 5 on the dad rock list. Foo Fighters at number 4. Your boys in Fall Out Boy at number 3. Creed at number 2 on the dad rock list.
3: I'm go ahead.
2: Number and one. Here it goes, ladies and gentlemen. Blink-182 is number 1.
3: Oh, man.
2: On the dad rock list.
3: I went 10 for 10.
2: Here you go.
3: That's my playlist.
2: All right.
3: That's phenomenal.
2: I'll go over more of the list here a little later.
3: Where's
2: on
3: the Shine
2: show.
3: Downfall on that list? Come well, on.
2: It goes until, we'll go further down there. I don't think Shine Down's in there yet as far as dad rock.
3: Wow. Goes.
2: But, all right, there you go. That's what we got for you. Want to comment on any of this stuff? 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
13: You want about to go commercial free. 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
14: Yeah, we like to judge them behind the scenes.
13: Yeah, it's kind of unofficial award that you want to get by having the best show in a lot of different categories.
14: Yep.
13: All right, so it could be a neighbor, it could be a former lover, it could be it could be a current husband or wife.
14: My favorite ones, if you're trying to pander to me, Crash, is your coworkers when they use first and last name. When people call them out first and last name and where they work.
13: Yeah. We can't do the last name. We don't want to focus that much because it could be BS, right? It could be BS.
14: Hey.
13: So
14: that's your cue to get them back then.
13: It could be something you saw on the news on your shove it.
14: Yeah, we go that way.
13: A news story. We don't do politics, so don't get us wrapped up in your politics.
14: Nah, wick we do not want to light.
13: Yeah, we ain't doing it. So we're getting debating it. All right, we'll check ours after 7 o'clock. We're going commercial free with Chevelle.

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0: say f*** the negativity. Let's get that ish off your chest. This is Shove It Friday.
1: Shove it.
0: Shove
2: it. All right, on camera for the socials there, at Crash and AJ. And we have a list, looks like a line of your Shove It's lined up for Shove It Friday. We always start with one, and then we fall into place here. Let's go.
3: Good morning, 98 Rock crew. Let's start Shove It Friday out. I turned 50 on Wednesday.
2: Okay.
3: Other than my wife, I got nothing. There better be a surprise party for me. So my Shove It goes to my family and friends. There better be a party this weekend, or else you can shove it! 98 Rocks the Bay.
2: There you go. I mean, if he's 50, he's got one coming, right?
4: I'm not 50. I don't know.
2: All right. So here's how it goes.
4: Okay.
2: You don't get anything for 20.
4: No.
2: 21, you get something.
4: Yeah, you get a hangover.
2: 30, yeah, you get a little something. It's 40 and 50. And then everything after that, every decade after that, you get some sort of surprise. Don't worry.
4: It's coming.
2: It's coming, dude.
4: Might be a health surprise.
2: You're going to get some lower back pain. Just throwing it out there. All right, you're first on deck there.
4: Oh, man. All right, I got to give a shove it to a kid, Crash. So I was on a plane on Monday or Tuesday.
2: Right, you were traveling.
4: I was traveling, and on my way back, I had a connecting flight in Atlanta, a little hour flight. As we're getting off the

0: He needs to read those on his shirt. He was a bad person, all right? You can't be draped in the word of the Lord and be cutting people in line.
1: Okay. Wow, man. Are you okay?
0: No,
1: I'm not. You got a little vein coming out inside your forehead there.
0: I thought it was super rude for somebody who, again, was draped in the word of the Lord.
1: Would you rather maybe he had raining blood?
0: Yeah.
1: Hoodie or something
0: exactly.
1: On there?
0: Get some Slayer on there.
1: Get some Slayer on there.
0: Make it more demonic.
1: Then you would have been okay with him skipping.
0: Then I would have just tripped him. The saving grace is that he was a man of God.
1: All right, there you go. All right, well, are you good?
0: I'm all right. I'm better.
1: All right. I got one. I've been holding on this one since early last weekend. Oh. And it goes to a homeless person.
0: And as if their life wasn't bad enough.
1: I try to always accommodate. If I got something, I'll give it to the homeless people. All right. When I get up there, if I got any change or if I got some cash, which I hardly ever have.
0: A little cheddar.
1: I'll pass it on because I know it's hard times for people.
0: Yeah.
1: All right. In this case, had a guy, a sign said he was hungry. I just happen to have an extra bean and cheese burrito in my backpack getting ready for the golf course. And I said, look at this. This is going to work out. So I couldn't wait. I was like, this is going to be good. I rolled out my window and I present the burrito to him. And he goes, oh, hell no. Get that out of here. I need cash. And I was like, damn, I was really let down because I'm like, man, I thought I was going to make this dude's day with my burrito.
0: You're about to try to do something nice.
1: And he was going to slap it on my. He just moved on because I ain't got time. It starts going down the line of cars. And I'm like, damn, dude. I was like, here I am trying to help you out.
0: Yep.
1: With a fresh burrito. It was still warm, too.
0: I'll say, man, if I was that homeless guy, I would have said the same thing.
1: Really?
0: Don't give me roadside diarrhea. Give me cash.
1: Needs cash.
0: I need cash.
1: Well, that guy can shove it on this show at Friday. Throwing it out there. I got that one off my. I've been hanging on that one for a little bit.
0: Yeah, you have. Did you eat that second bean burrito?
1: I ate it. I did.
0: Do you feel good about it?
1: I ate it right after he rejected it, and it didn't make it to the golf course. So there you go. All right, 800-737-0098 on the TalkBack feature of the free iHeartRadio app on his Shove It!

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0: Nirvana on 98 Rock. We're commercial free. All right, we're lining up some of your Shove It signs. So, you know, some of these are qualifying that you're about to hear for the unofficial winner of Shove It Friday.
1: Yeah, so. It's a championship you didn't know you needed.
0: Yeah, you really didn't. All right, unless you get it, then you're like, I'm the champion. All right.
1: And you're like, I got it.
0: All right, we'll play some of those talkbacks coming up here. Led Zeppelin first here on 98 Rock. Good morning.

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10: 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We still got a few of these Shove It's standing by here. 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
11: Yo, Crash X. Good morning, guys. It's Kevin from St. Pete. There used to be a gas station chain. I won't name them on the radio. I can't. That used to do over the summer. They had hot dogs for 25 cents, 50 cents, something like that.
10: Okay.
11: And, yeah, so there's homeless guys outside of this establishment begging. And, you know, I'm like, hey, I got you, man. I got you. I went in there and I bought $50 worth of hot dogs and fountain drinks,
10: very nice,
11: shall we say. And when I brought them out to them, they're like, we want money for beer. Shove it to the ungrateful homeless.
12: Ungrateful homeless people, man.
10: And he's saying that because my shove it was, there was a guy that had I'm hungry sign. Happened to have a bean and cheese burrito. Offered it to him. And he said, take that out of my face. Earlier on my shove it. So.
12: Ungrateful.
10: There you go. All right. So we'll get back to Shove It Friday. Coming up here in just a little bit. We got commercial free rock on the way, including your sports keg. Lots to cover there. Here's Nickelback and 98 Rock.

0: Could be joy in New York. It could be some not so happy people in New York. Two stories on that front coming up. All right. As far as baseball and, well, basketball on that one. But
1: yeah.
0: We have a flu game?
1: We got a flu game in the WNBA. We'll go to the W.
0: All right. That and more of the NFL as well coming up.

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1: On this day in sports.
2: Well, we got a couple of good ones today. 1952, we had the first nationally televised sporting event. Was a heavyweight boxing match, which saw Jersey Joe Wolcott defeat Azard Charles 15 rounds.
3: Man, that's when they used to box right there, man.
2: I wonder what the commercials would have been like on that one.
3: They rocks in their gloves, the whole nine yards.
2: And you go to 1955, Mickey Mantle hit a famous 550-foot home run.
3: 550 feet.
2: I mean, this is 1955, measuring. I don't know if they're using a ruler or what.
3: They weren't using their iPhone measure app on there.
2: I don't know exactly what they're using.
3: All right.
2: But yeah, so we got that right there. We'll stick with the MLB and kick it off with the Rays, who desperately need something good. They still have the best record in the American League. Only a half game, though.
3: AL East, you mean?
2: No, the entire American League.
3: Okay.
2: They still have the best record in the entire American League.
3: I didn't realize that.
2: I know. You had to question it because they've lost 8 of the last 10.
3: Yeah.
2: But they still got it, all right?
3: The Marlins might make it better. They won 2 out of 3 last month against them.
2: I don't know, because the Rays have struggled against the Angels, bottom team, Tigers, bottom team.
3: They are not going to play like this forever. All right, they're in a little bit of a funk. They come out of it against the Marlins.
2: Let's hope so, because
3: tonight
2: we need it.
3: All right.
2: Half game lead against the Yankees, which they just found out they're going to be missing Aaron Judge indefinitely due to a rib fracture.
3: All right, injuries are not supposed to be a good thing.
2: Yeah. That one is one that we can be okay with.
3: I hope he heals up. Doesn't look like he's going to be back until August.
2: Yeah, you hate seeing it happen like that, but we don't have the Yankees until July.
3: Okay,
2: at
3: so
2: the drop.
3: There's opportunity there. I mean, whatever kind of funk the Rays are, you know, tighten up the wheels.
2: I mean,
3: and
2: yeah,
3: with him out, we might have some room to grow that lead a little bit, or hopefully.
2: Yeah, Miami, tonight. Boston, and the Angels again the next three series before you get the Dodgers, which is going to be a tough one. So
3: raise up.
2: Raise
3: up, baby.
2: They are on the road to Miami tonight, 7:10 is that first game.
3: We'll take
2: over to the association, and we got game two, or is it game two or game three?
3: No, game two.
2: Are we on game two?
3: Game two, yeah.
2: Game two of the NBA Finals. You got the Knicks commanded the first game 105-95 the other day. Guy ran onto the court, lifetime ban for him and a friend.
3: They've won 13 games. Well, I'm sorry, 12. They won 12 games. 13 games ties the Golden State Warriors for the best run ever in the playoffs. So,
2: and I hate that it's the Knicks. All right, the Knicks fans have become unbearable.
3: Well, I have no comment on that. And people are saying, "Hey, Crash, you've been saying, you know, since the Magic have been eliminated, you call teams. That's my team." I'm not saying that with this series. All right, so I'm not saying neither one of these are my team.
2: Why did you pick this series to do this?
3: Well, you
2: ruined my team.
3: I didn't ruin your Pistons, but they were my team.
2: You're bad, Juju.
3: All right.
2: President Trump also made the announcement that he's going to be at Game 3 in New York. So,
3: right.
2: He's a big New Yorker, so I'm sure he's a Knicks fan. I'm sure he was very excited about
3: probably going to write in some free throw rules. He get ready to throw a few. Commander in Chief gets to throw a free throw, maybe.
2: Yeah, he gets at least one for the opposing team because he knows
3: best
2: he's
3: free throw
2: miss.
3: Ever.
2: Right. So you got that game going down tonight. 8:30 is game two. Sunday is game three. Caitlin Clark had herself a flu game in the W after she was seen barfing at halftime. Came out, scored 17. Indiana still won.
3: I mean,
2: you cannot stop Caitlin Clark.
3: Michael Jordan had the famous flu game. Now Caitlin Clark's got hers.
2: I mean, hers was in the middle of a season. His was, I think, playoffs. But
3: he didn't puke. Did he? Did puke?
2: He
3: that's
2: puked
3: right
2: before
3: sure
2: the game.
3: That's right.
2: Fever. You could never see Michael puke though,
3: right,
2: during a game. But congrats to her. 17 points.
3: NHL
2: on that one. NHL. You had a OT game last night in the finals, which saw Carolina score that unanswered goal in OT to even the series. Vegas, Carolina for the Stanley Cup Finals.
3: NHL's dead to me right now.
2: Yeah, honestly, it's hard to watch.
3: Right.
2: Yeah, it's hard to watch, especially. But you'll see game. I don't even know when the next game is.
3: That's how concerned you are about
2: care,
3: this.
2: Probably all on right Saturday. And then finally, you got some NFL stuff for us, don't you, Crash?
3: Yeah, it looks like the NFL has come out with the predictions for the NFC South as far as over and under on win totals. Here's what they've got. They've got the Atlanta Falcons at under 6.5 wins.
2: Mm.
3: All right. They've got the Carolina Panthers at over 7.5 wins. They've got the Saints at over 7.5 wins. And they've got your Tampa Bay Buccaneers at under 8.5 wins.
2: Ooh, under?
3: That's what they've got.
2: You know what? Good. Underestimate us.
3: I like that.
2: I always love when they pick against us.
3: You think Baker loves that? Baker loves that right now.
2: Ooh, that puts a fire in
3: Baker read
2: in
3: that
2: him.
3: This morning. He's like, oh, hell yeah.
2: Yeah, and then he looked at his sweet little baby, and he's like, I'm going to go make you proud.
3: All right. Of course, anything to do with the Bucks, you got it right here on your home of the Bucks, 98 Rock. And, yeah, I cannot wait for football season, man. I'm really looking forward to it. All the seasons, for that matter.
2: Yeah, Packers just signed Christian Watson, $110.5 million for 4 years as well. So.
3: I saw that. All right.
2: Big money getting thrown around.
3: All right, that's the Sports Kick here in your home of the Bucks. Two songs away from Florida or not Florida, because then their Rowdy's tickets are up for grabs.
2: Hell
3: all right.
2: Yeah.
3: Red Hot Chili Peppers on 98 Rock.

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0: 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We're setting up for Florida or not Florida coming up here, right?
1: Yeah, and you know what? We have an addition into our favorite book, Crash. It's Criminals for Dummies, all right? Today's installment is getaway driving, all right?
0: All right, you got to have a good getaway?
1: Got to have a getaway drive situation planned out. Our guy, our superstar today, committed a crime, and then he turned to superstardom. When he got to the getaway situation.
0: Gotcha.
1: All right. So that's where we'll leave that. 800-737-0098. We got a 4-pack of Rowdies tickets for a game next week.
0: And immediately following that, by the way, we got that 250K USA giveaway, your piece of $250,000 or $2,500. So lots to look forward to coming up here over the next few minutes. Get set up right after 3 Days Grace here on 98 Rock.

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4: Right, Frank in Sarasota has already given us the correct answer to this mystery, so we'll just go ahead and read the story and reveal the Florida or Not Florida verdict.

0: driverless cars don't ask questions about what you're doing. It's the perfect getaway.
1: It's the perfect getaway?
0: There's nobody to ask questions except all of the Waymos have about 95 cameras on them.
1: Oh, man.
0: So it recorded everything. So his getaway
1: Waymo!
0: His getaway was evidence at that point. The cops tapped in. They figured out what was going on. They got the Waymo. They got the guy. He's now been arrested. The question was Florida or not Florida, which our man Frank successfully said not Florida.
1: Man, I'm not going to lie to you. I was kind of hoping that was Florida right there.
0: Yeah, I had to double check because I wasn't sure if Waymos were even in Florida yet.
1: They are.
0: But they are. Miami and Orlando have the driverless cars. Tampa in the process of getting them, but we all learned today, not a proper getaway vehicle.
1: There you go. We've all learned something here.
0: AI is not going to take that job.
1: And when that Criminals for Dummies handbook comes out, there'll be a big chapter for that one right there.
0: The chapter, it falls in the getaway.
1: The getaway chapter.
0: The getaway chapter. I think it's like chapter 8.
1: All right.
0: It's getting away.
1: Frank, congratulations. Rowdy's ticket's for you, all right?
0: There you go.
1: Whether you take a Waymo or not, it's your business right there.
0: Don't do it after a crime.
1: All right. There you go. That's the winner of Florida or Not Florida. Now, can you be the winner of $2,500 with this keyword right now? Go. Good luck.
2: Now's your chance to win $2,500. Just enter this nationwide keyword on our website. Birthday. That's birthday. Enter it now.
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0: We've got an amazing story of survival coming up on the Morning Quickie. We also have this story. If you ask a couple and they say they're wildflowering, that's a new term. We'll let you know what that's all about. All right.
1: Okay. And then if you ask a bird keeper what birds need to be doing in their private time,
0: yeah, okay,
1: they might give you a real answer.
0: Oh, really?
1: That you're not ready for.
0: So birds are actually doing something in their downtime?
1: Birds and humans have something in common when the lights go out and the doors are closed.
0: Oh, great. Cannot wait for that. We're going to do that two songs away. Morning Quickie on a Shove It Friday. It's 98 Rock.

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2: 90 degrees, the average temperature across the bay, which is a click or two up from the past 2 days. Still a little dry air, but yeah, just going to get a little bit more humid there, Producer X.
3: Yo.
2: It looks about the same for the weekend. It looks like Monday, the next chance of real rain coming. All right.
3: Well, keep that into account because the amp still does not have a roof, Crash. That's something everyone's kind of noticing. They're like, hey, starting to ask the questions. Got a lot of concerts coming up this summer.
2: A lot of big shows coming.
3: The answer, though, is not this year. All right, once these concerts get going, you got to think about how impossible it is to get any kind of work done.
2: Right.
3: In and out of that
2: area.
3: They're
2: busy most nights.
3: I mean, yeah, they're getting, you know, they're either loading in, loading out, doing a show, whatever, whatever. So, 2027, they're going to have to use the off-season.
2: A whole another year.
3: To go ahead and finish that process. Construction delays, shortfalls, million different reasons why it didn't get finished on time. But they started working 2 years, right? You know, they were on it.
2: And I know they don't let you bring umbrellas in.
3: Yeah, but maybe you need to amend a couple of policies.
2: Maybe an umbrella hat. Those old school umbrella hats, you ever see those?
3: Yes. Colorful ones?
2: Yeah, the colorful ones. Umbrella hats.
3: Yeah, that's about right.
2: All right.
3: Make that amendment there, Amp. All right, Crash. So right now, 98rock.com, I saw this story. We have a Sherpa. I was climbing Mount Everest with somebody, right? They make it to the top. They start to come back down.
2: Right.
3: The climber makes it down to the base camp. The Sherpa does not.
2: Oh, no.
3: All right. So they're like, oh, my God, another victim, another frozen body on Mount Everest.
2: Yeah, for those of you not familiar along the trail of Mount Everest, there's
3: frozen bodies.
2: Dozens of frozen bodies.
3: Yeah, because they don't take them. They just leave them.
2: Can't just take them from 40,000 feet up.
3: So they were 26,500 feet up, however far that is up the mountain. They made it to a certain base camp. They start to come back down. Guy doesn't show up. They think he's dead. 3 days later, they find him crawling back to the base camp. They had already started planning this guy's funeral. And they take him to the hospital where he perks up, recognizes his daughter right away. And everybody, I don't say honky-dory, frostbite, you got a lot of problems coming afterwards. Yeah. But he's alive, he's safe, and that's a movie.
2: That never happens.
3: That is a Hulu documentary of the guy that survived 3 days, no food, no water.
2: Good for him, dude.
3: On Mount Everest by himself.
2: All right.
3: Made it back. You can check
2: everything else is cream after that.
3: Yeah, you can check out that full story, 98rock.com, right there on the front page. We got the list of the dad rock songs. Crash had a couple of bands. All the bands I listened to are on this list, all right? There's an expanded list that we kind of looked at a little bit. Green Day on the list. We just heard them minutes ago. Offspring on the list. Blink 182, I think, topped the list.
2: The only bands I can think of I know these are all kind of like decade-based, it looks like.
3: Yeah, they're introducing a whole new era.
2: I have a hard time with Korn being a dad rock band.
3: You know what? I don't. I listen to Korn in the car with the kid. All the time. We listen to Uncle Big Rig when we're in the car in the afternoon.
2: Right,
3: Korn comes on. Korn comes on.
2: And Mr. Jack, your son?
3: He loves it.
2: He just
4: bobs. Are you ready?
3: He bobs his head along. The beat gets him. So I would say there's going to be a lot of dad. Godsmack made the list. Yeah. Shinedown also on this list, the expanded one.
2: But little Jack bit me the other day, by the way, the ballpark. Throwing that.
3: Thought your finger was a dog, man.
4: Are you ready?
3: He's got all those teeth, man. Right. He just comes at you.
2: Blink 182 is on the list. Top five. Blink 182, Creed, Fall Out Boy, Foo Fighters, and Green Day.
3: Yeah,
2: on
3: that all list, those are my top Spotify, iHeartMedia, all of them. They're my top artists.
2: It's a new crop of dad rock. So there you go. There's that. So if you ask a couple, and maybe it's a younger couple, and they say, so are you guys serious? Or are you engaged? If they say, no, we're just wildflowering, that's a new dating term that I think is kind of fascinating right now.
3: Why do you think it's fascinating? Well, I guess explain to me what it is, because, I mean, we're not in the dating field anymore. We don't use these terms.
2: But if someone were to come up to Rowena and I and say, hey, so what's the deal? Are you guys engaged? Because we've been engaged. It's been an extended engagement.
3: Sure.
2: If I said, no, we're just wildflowering. I might get one Mississippi in,
3: half
2: and probably slap would come my way.
3: You'd be sleeping on my couch. Not even in your own house.
2: So what wildflowering is, it's a new dating term. It's basically, it's intentionally relaxing the label and timelines for sake of having fun and getting to know the person more casually. So you just say you're wildflowering now. And
3: that's normal dating.
2: Yeah, where was that though? It was already there.
3: It's normal dating. You don't have to put a label on it, right? You have to see if you like somebody first before you do that.
2: What gender came up with this though? Because it seems like a guy came up with this.
3: This is definitely out of a man's brain. Right. He is like, I don't need to put a label on it. Why don't we just figure out if we actually like each other?
2: We'll see how long this dating trend lasts.
3: And then we can go to the next dating term, which is coupled, which is partnered, which is together.
2: Prisoner. You're a prisoner.
3: Prisoner.
2: I'm just a prisoner now.
3: In your own home. All right, finally. Prisoner. Crash, we have a breakthrough in science.
2: All right.
3: Are you ready? Yes. Are you ready? Uh-huh. We have a bird breakthrough, and that is if you see a bird masturbating.
2: Wait, what?
3: Just know it's okay.
2: I'm a bird nerd, so I watch birds.
3: Yeah.
2: I have yet to see anything like that right there.
3: Science has stepped in and did a study. Now, initially, you're bird nerds.
2: Right.
3: You're aviary.
2: Sure.
3: Whatever they're called. We're always taught to discourage that because it was a sign of captivity, is what they thought. All right. Oh. Then
2: he's so bored, he's pleasuring
3: There's
2: himself.
3: There's no partners, you got a bird, whatever. That's just what they do. Come to find out, after an extensive study of people in the woods with binoculars, just watching birds do their thing, found out that the birds in captivity are doing it too. The birds in the wild are doing it too.
2: So they just do it because they like it.
3: They do it just because they like it.
2: Mind their own business, and people are out in the woods looking at them through binoculars while they're taking care of themselves.
3: Exactly, which I'm sure someone's probably binoculared.
2: All right, it makes me feel weird now to look for birds with my binoculars.
3: If I catch
2: them doing that, it's like I'm about to put my binoculars down at that point.
3: And according to this study, you will know exactly what they're doing.
2: All right.
3: According to the study, you see it happening in the wild. It's very, very unmistakable.
2: So you'll be looking for certain birds doing that. Like, I'll be looking for a split-tail kite through my binoculars.
3: It's pleasuring normal, themselves. Man. It does not make you go blind.
2: I'll just keep saying that to myself with the binoculars there.
3: That's what we got.
2: You want to comment on any of this stuff? Talkback feature of the free iHeartRadio app.
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5: Now, I just want to say it on this Shove-It Friday right here, on the way to work on a 9-to-5 grind Monday through Friday. The road rage turn doing 20 miles an hour and okay. A 55. All I right. Just want to say, Shove-It!
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1: You'll be able to smell that cruise from a mile away, baby. Hell, that's what yeah. I'm talking about. It's Tampa Bay's Rock Station 98 Rock. That is the Friday Fix Mix. You have a keyword we're about to fire off. 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
2: Yep.
1: I mean, Weezer going to be there. Muse going to be there.
2: All the dad rocks.
1: Your friend that you're going to carry is going to be there. Your $1,000 is going to be in your pocket we send you with. So
2: yeah.
1: Be ready to enter the keyword, the 200-200. But upon further review, we've learned stuff today.
2: I think we have, haven't we?
1: We're going to go over what we learned because at 9:30, what we learned could get you to Busch Gardens.
2: That's right.
1: I'm going to let Producer X go first because he just revealed something that... I'm still blown away on this, but go ahead and tell me what you learned first.
2: I learned that if you ever find a moisture density gauge on a job site, do not try and sell it on Facebook Marketplace because you will go to jail. We found this guy in Bradenton. I actually found the post on Facebook that he claims he found it on a job site, but then pinged the price of the actual thing.
1: Yeah.
2: About $18,000 is what he was trying to sell this thing for.
1: Sure. You can't get these on eBay or anything like that.
2: You cannot handle them without a license because there's radioactive isotopes in it. So flag police right away. Guy was in Bradenton.
1: And you can see the post, actually, if you're on Facebook. You can see
2: it. You can still see it. It's marked at $0, but if you slide through a couple of posts, there's a Google question of how much is this thing worth, and it says 18 grand.
1: Did you ask if it's still available? That's always a real popular question.
2: I did not ask if it was available because the guy was arrested after a fake sting was put up over this Facebook Marketplace ad. Okay. So I feel like if I answer it...
1: You might be an accessory to the crime.
2: Somebody's going to knock on my door and be like, hey, what do you need this for?
1: Dark suits. I'll throw you in the back of a black van.
2: I'll get black bagged and you won't hear from me ever again over a stupid Facebook post. But this guy tried to rob a construction site, busted... and he's local.
1: Well, the good news is he was rated as a good seller. I saw that on there.
2: Four-star seller on Facebook. So
1: all right.
2: Way to go for him. Probably right. Knocked down a star now.
1: All right. And now our top story and what we learned just minutes ago. We did a story where we found out that birds masturbate, which is...
2: In the wild.
1: Is a medical term. Throwing it out there.
2: They do it in the wild. Science initially thought it was just for captive birds because they're in captivity, but they found birds do it in the wild as well, which means it's just normal. That's just the wildlife.
1: Yeah, there's nothing abnormal about it. If you happen to be a bird nerd like myself,
2: don't intervene.
1: Look in binocular. You said, is that the most important part?
2: Don't intervene.
1: Yeah, that would get weird.
2: That would get very weird.
1: Looking through your binoculars in the woods, run into another bird nerd intervening.
2: Or you see another bird nerd watching the same bird and then...
1: And that's not even the top story about this.
2: I don't want to talk about this, Crash.
1: So then Producer X says...
2: We were talking about chickens.
1: Yeah, I said, well, the chickens do it? He goes, chickens aren't birds.
2: They're not birds,
1: and
2: man.
1: I was like, what? He goes, chickens aren't birds.
2: They're not.
1: And then... I thought he was joking.
2: I was serious.
1: Then he Googled it.
2: I Googled it.
1: What did it say about chickens?
2: It said they technically are birds, but they're ground-dwelling fowl.
1: So basically, Producer X just found out today.
2: It's like they fall under the broad umbrella of a bird, but they can't fly.
1: Found out chickens are birds.
2: They don't migrate. They don't do that kind of stuff. They don't do anything that birds do besides that and lay eggs.
1: And this... you know, this different parts of the show get highlighted with the video.
2: No.
1: I'm hoping this makes our social media.
2: It's not. I've turned the cameras off.
1: All right, so.
2: Because I knew you were going to try and throw me under the bus and say, oh, the producer has a big giant idiot. He didn't think chickens were birds. Technically, they're a bird. Fine.
1: All right. How old was Producer X when he learned that chickens were technically birds?
2: Almost 38 years old.
1: All right.
2: I'm sorry to all the Ybor chickens.
1: Well, that's what I learned.
2: You learned all.
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3: Sometimes it just isn't worth the fight. So that's what's up with the stars. I'm the star goddess for Crash and AJ on 98 Rock.

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2: I've been paying attention, all right.
3: I have to go home now.
2: Okay. I'm not going to say anything else because I'm not sure exactly what you have planned for the question. AJ is out today.
3: It has nothing to do with birds. I'll tell you that much. Crash, you get a shove it.
2: Which include chickens, by the way.
3: For just birds. Running around our office and trying to embarrass me.
2: I just said that you didn't think chickens were birds.
3: I still don't.
2: I gave the information to our friends out there. And what happens after that? I'm not responsible.
3: The ridicule that happens after that is not your responsibility. All right, Crash. So, that aside, shove it, by the way. earlier today, we were talking about a rock star coming out with a new album. We'll call it what, Postmortem?
2: Okay, yeah, Postmortem, yeah.
3: Is that the right term?
2: That's the right term, yeah.
3: All right, so who is it? All right, that's going to score you those Busch Gardens tickets summer nights on. All right, the free beer is back. The park is open later.
2: Yeah.
3: And we got the tickets.
2: All right, there you go. That's what we got for you. 800-737-0098. 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It's the crash test to 98 Rock.

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1: Shove it!
2: No, ma'am, I'm sorry. 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
0: Shove It Friday on 98.

0: Hey, 98 Rock, who's this?
1: You're still yelling about the birds?
2: I'm this still Billy. Good morning. Yelling about the birds, man. I'm still on it over here.
1: Oh, it's hilarious.
2: Who's this? What's your name, man?
1: Hey, this is Billy.
2: Billy. All right, Billy. Besides chickens actually being birds, don't even get me started on penguins, by the way. We were talking about a rock star that's coming out with a album post-mortem. Do you remember who it was?
1: The one and only Prince.
2: That's here right, man. The symbol himself.
0: Yeah. Man, I got to tell you, I can't wait. I've listened to some of the music. It's awesome, by the way. But, yeah, circling back, soon to show up on our socials is the very moment.
2: Not what this is about.
0: Oh, yeah, sorry. That Producer X learned about birds. It's coming to our socials at Crash Nation.
2: Not what right, this is about, all right? This is about sending Billy to Busch Gardens, okay. All right? Because he knew the correct answer of Prince today.
0: There's birds there.
2: They do have birds there, and guess what? The penguins aren't in the same area as the birds, all right? Woo. The chickens are on their own damn section of the zoo, too.
0: This warms my heart, Billy. Congratulations.
1: I'll be avoiding all the bird poop. I'll be watching it all.
2: Yeah, exactly. Yeah. Tell me the last time a chicken crapped on your car.
0: All right.
1: Just fried an egg on there.
0: There you go. Billy, you're a winner. We're all winners after there today with Producer X. All right?
1: All right. Thanks, guys. I appreciate it.
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2: All right, this morning we had a Daily Nugget at 6:15. We're going with a different Daily Nugget based on the recent events of the past hour with Producer X. This is a quote from Anthony J. D'Angelo. All right. Develop a passion for learning. If you do, you will never cease to grow. And that's what happened this morning, right here on the show. Producer X learned this morning in front of us all.
3: No, in front of you. Just you.
2: The chickens are birds. And and now he can continue to grow. All right? There you go. That's the quote. That's it. Develop your passion for learning. If you do, you will never cease to grow. With that, I urge you to check out our socials within the next hour.
3: I also didn't think penguins were birds either.
2: Hey, let's not forget about penguins. Let's not leave them out either. And that, my friends,
3: they're underwater.
2: It's your Daily Nugget.

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You fought, you clawed, you rolled your eyes a lot at your boss and your coworkers, but you made it. 5-day work week following the 4-day work week. Always seems like 10. You did it. Happy Friday, y'all. 98 Rock. It's the 98 at 9.

Ludicrous series taking center stage tonight. Rays and Marlins squaring off for the first of three games. That will be down in Miami. Rays are sending Drew Rasmussen to the hill. Tyler Phillips gets the ball for the Marlins. Go Rays. 98 Rock, Tampa Bay's Rock Station.

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Evanescence is going to be at the Amp in 1 week. And yes, we're getting you into the pit. I'll tell you how next on 98 Rock, Tampa Bay's Rock Station. Happy Friday.

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has a brand new album out today. We're very excited. Just a week ahead of their stop here in Tampa. Next Friday, June the 12th, Evanescence and Spirit Box will be at the Mid-Florida Credit Union Amphitheater. And we got not just tickets for you, we're getting you into the pit. 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

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So here's Courtney LaPlante of Spirit Box and Amy Lee of Evanescence throwing a little poppy for good measure. 98

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Well, the Bucks wrapped up week two of their OTAs yesterday. They're going to be getting back together this coming Tuesday. Yep, the season's starting to feel real. 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

I absolutely hate it when people tell me they don't like my music taste. 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

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Thanks to the return of Sunday Night Baseball. 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

tad bit after 1 o'clock. Happy sunny Friday. Oh, so nice to have the sun back. I mean, it's hotter, but still, it ain't that bad. The humidity's not back yet. Won't be until probably Monday. So enjoy the day, man. Soak up some vitamin D and maybe, you know, $2,500. I got those chances coming. First, I got to take you to our iHeartRadio Music Festival with a $1,000 keyword. We're doing that. Two songs from right now at 98 Rock.

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0: So far, we know Weezer, Goo Goo Dolls are in for our iHeartRadio Music Festival, and there are more bands to be announced. If you've seen the lineup, you know that. But BTS being on this bill, the biggest group in the world right now, and the parents and the grandparents are like, I got to win this for my kids and my grandkids. Keep at it. 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

0: A little more action on a Friday, man. I want to make this feel like the weekend is already here.
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1: Boy, this explains a lot. A sex therapist felt it necessary because of the cases they have been seeing about what's been causing issues in relationships. And some of these are like new relationships, like right off the bat. And it's like, oh my gosh. So these are things you should not say in the bedroom for the sexual relationship. I can't believe we're going to say these, but here they are. Are you almost done? Oof, definitely a deal killer. Are you almost done? What do you got to get to YouTube? You got to do some thumbing through the gram. What do you got to do? Shouldn't this be the place you want to be? Why are you breathing so heavy? Once thought is a turn on, now an instant creep out in a hot box. Okay. Is this your first time? That's pretty terrible, but you know, it happens more than you think. That one really. Is this amount of sweat normal? Oof. Nothing worse, right, than when you're really getting hot and heavy and someone's brow sweat drips right into your mouth while you're trying to enjoy your moment. Yeah, that one happened. Ugh. And then the look of disgust. I mean, it should be one of the most incredible experiences of your life. And if you're looking like you just ate a salad that's been bad, that's pretty brutal. Again, this explains a lot about the population decline and why people aren't having kids if things are doing this in the bedroom, eh?
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0: kind of watching the happenings and the comings and the goings of the National Hockey League, you know, because it is offseason. Draft is coming up, and then we'll have free agency. Dylan Larkin from the Detroit Red Wings, who's played there his whole career, is now asking for a trade from the team. Some say he's demanding it. Others say that a potential landing spot he'd like to feel would be here in Tampa.
1: Whoa.
0: I mean, salary cap, that's a big question for us right now. But we know our depth pool, our prospects coming up, it feels just like it did when we had Cooch and everybody in the hopper playing for the Admirals and stuff. But these are some brand new prospects. This team, we got some fun years ahead of us still. Trust me. Gas tank about to get reloaded. It's 98 Rock.

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Right about 5 o'clock today, we get the new Billboard Top 200 album chart, and we'll see where Shinedown landed. Now, there's a lot of intricacies going on in the chart right now, and I don't even think they were thinking about this last Friday. All they were worried about was Paul McCartney, who was putting out a new record at the same time. But have you seen what's going on in the top 10 album chart lately? I'll get into this here less than 10 minutes at 98 Rock.

$100 American cold hard cash. 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

Sanctuary out today. That is the new Evanescence, of course. Afterlife from a little more than a year ago. And that is also on this new release that's out today.

2019, but it won't be for lack for trying. It'll just be that an artist has been dead for years and his whole entire catalog because of a movie's come out might push him down the pole.

hurricane season is here. Now, you've probably been seeing some of these images of a blob coming together in the Gulf of Mexico in the next week. And some of these side banana weather experts, just these AI-generated Facebook pages, are getting everybody all whipped up into a tizzy. So again, maintain. If there's anything going on, you're going to hear about it here. We got a whole Operation Stormwatch team, which I am a part of. We've ridden some hurricanes out together, have we not? Yes. It's 98 Rock.

You know, one great thing about swamp ass season here in Tampa Bay, you're guaranteed that no one's waiting in the backseat of your car, waiting to kill you. 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

0: It's falling in reverse where it all started. You got to go back 2018 when this thing was just starting to be popular monster at 98 Rock.
1: Yeah. I wake up every morning with my head up in a daze. I'm not sure if I should say this, but I'll say it anyway. Everybody.

0: It is live and ready. It is 98 Rock. It is Evanescence in just days at the Mid-Florida Credit Union Amphitheater. You want to be in the pits to see Amy Lee and company? It's going to be a hell of a show, man. Spirit Box is on board the bill with them. You need to get to our Instagram page right now at 98 Rocks the Bay. Just follow the simple instructions, and you, come Monday, could find out you're going in the pit with Evanescence and 98 Rock.
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Happy belated birthday to Monkey from Korn, who just turned 56. Which sounds weird to say out loud, because when we were all back in our 20s back in the day, they were playing Livestock. I don't think any of us thought we're going to be pushing 60. Still doing the things we're doing, but hell. Because our parents in their 50s were like old souls. I'm like, I'll be going into the grave with a beer in one hand and a package of bacon in the other. Let's go down in flames. That's how we roll, man. Gen X in the house. It's Nutty at Rock.

away from me. It's falling away from me.

Tampa Bay, thanks for rocking with us for 36 years. 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
1: 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It's Amy Lee Poppy and Courtney LaPlante, end of you, and 90.

stopping until about 5:30 Friday afternoon. The weekend just getting going, and I'm getting ready for vacation. 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

That $2,500 at 5:10 could be good for the Sublime Cruise. I mean, that could get you a kick-ass cabin. The week before Thanksgiving, out on their Reef Madness cruise. Mm-hmm. Some good times to be had with that right there. Killers are on. 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

0: I am drunk. 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I am...
1: My boys in Psycho Stig, yes, the weekend has begun, ladies and gentlemen. The 5 o'clock rage and rigor is behind us for another week. And now we're getting ready to make you $2,500, Richard. That keyword I've been talking about that you're going to send in through the pop-up box at 98rock.com is right after Puddle at 98rock.

August, we're going to celebrate the big 4-0 of this Bon Jovi album. Damn. Ironically, the cover is about as gray as John Bon Jovi's hair is these days, so they got that in common. It's 98 Rock.

0: A nice thing to do in the summer is to put a bowl of water out in your front yard for the birds. Stray animals, gators, bears, or those creepy mole people that live in your bush.
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And when you hear this list of things to never say when you're trying to procreate or just enjoy your sex life from a sex therapist, this is so embarrassing. 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
1: Boy, this explains a lot. A sex therapist felt it necessary because of the cases they have been seeing about what's been causing issues in relationships. And some of these are like new relationships, like right off the bat. And it's like, oh my gosh. So these are things you should not say in the bedroom for the sexual relationship. I can't believe we're going to say these, but here they are. Are you almost done? Oof, definitely a deal killer. Are you almost done? What do you got to get to YouTube? You got to do some thumbing through the gram. What do you got to do? Shouldn't this be the place you want to be? Why are you breathing so heavy? Once thought is a turn on, now an instant creep out in a hot box. Okay. Is this your first time? That's pretty terrible. But, you know, it happens more than you think. That one really. Is this amount of sweat normal? Oof. Nothing worse, right, than when you're really getting hot and heavy and someone's brow sweat drips right into your mouth while you're trying to enjoy your moment. Yeah, that one happened. Ugh. And then the look of disgust. I mean, it should be one of the most incredible experiences of your life. And if you're looking like you just ate a salad that's been bad, that's pretty brutal. Again, this explains a lot about the population decline and why people aren't having kids if things are doing this in the bedroom, eh?
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to be everyone's cup of tea. 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Yeah, set that ish on fire. With

Those of you wondering on the status of Stone Sour, nothing happening right now. Everything is still within the confines of the Slipknot camp at this moment. I'll let you know if that changes. Bother is on 98 Rock with a big rig.

Snowballing in reverse to blink. It's Friday night. It's the weekend. Oh, thank God. And the sun's back out, which is nice. Go enjoy a sunset tonight. Seriously. Just do it. You live in paradise. Sometimes you just got to find a way to make it happen. I know it ain't as easy as it used to be, especially with all the parking fees on the beaches now, which are astronomical. I'm like, I'm sorry, did I go to the beach or am I parking my car at Disney? Which one? It's a parking spot, man. It's not a Ear Rock.

0: I hope you have an amazing weekend. I hope you have an amazing week next week. So I am going to do what I tell you all the time. It's Nutty Rock. It's Big Rig. The family and I are going on a retrocation. So a retrocation is when you pick a destination you went to as a kid and you've never been back to since. And you expose your family to it because they've never been there either. So next week, we are hitting Pigeon Forge and Gatlinburg and up in the up in Cherokee, Smoky Mountains, because they've never been. And I haven't been there since 1984. Oh, I know it's changed. I know it's changed. We have friends getting married up there. So we're going to go up and make a few days out of it. So I'll be gone. I'll be sharing lots of goofiness on my socials at Radio Big Rig. But I'm just saying this now because, you know, obviously be like, he disappeared in the middle of the night. They must have fired him. No, sometimes I just need to unplug, and that's what I'm going to do.
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We're 98 Rock, pissing off your parents since 1990. Now we're annoying your grandkids. Well, except for the ones that watch Stranger Things and get turned on to Metallica again. 98 Rock. Hell yeah, to 36.

0: I say let's do this together. It's 98 Rock, Tampa Bay's rock station. And my question continues. By the way, down with the sickness as soon as that clock strikes 8. Cremation, or do you want to be buried?
1: Hey, Klinger. This is Gary from Trinity, Florida. I have terminal cancer. I'm going to be cremated, and I'm going to become a part of Neptune Memorial Reef down off of Miami Beach. 98 Rocks, I love you guys. Please keep going.
0: Rock and roll. Gary, thank you very much. I continue to be saddened by your terminal cancer diagnosis and appreciate that you are absolutely on the gas living your life.
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